0: It is right around 5 o'clock quitting time. Hello there. Big John Lubinsky with you on Gila's KISS FM, KQSS 101.9. 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It's Big O, the team you trust on Highway 60 and Globe. Stop by, say hi to Rick Anthony and the crew, and they will get you in on some big savings from Big O. And we're up to a big 88 for the high today. And that was after a morning low of 55. It was a little on the cool side this morning, but it looks like we will see temperatures in the mid to upper 80s right through Saturday. And then on Sunday, sunshine with a high near 92, mid-90s in the forecast at the beginning of next week. And we'll tell you more about that here in just minutes. In financial news, the Dow down 116 to close at 50,461. S&P up 45 at 7,519. NASDAQ up 312 to close at 26,656. Local stocks, Rio Tinto Group, $106.94. 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Grupo Mexico, $12.59. Capstone Mining at $14.56. I think most of those are at record highs. Copper, $6.41. Gold is at $4,541. Silver, $77.39. Platinum, $1,961. NYMEX crude at $93.45. And Brent crude, $99.58. They are still conducting a survey. Whether you drive, bike, or walk, they want to hear from you. 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Gila County's public health team wants to hear from you about ways that we can all be safer on local roads. 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Gila County won a Safer Streets for All grant through the Federal Department of Transportation's Highway Administration Office of Safety. And this survey will help determine ways that laws, enforcement, and infrastructure can address safety in the county's 2024 through 29 Transportation Improvement Program. Gila County, by the way, has the highest community fatality rate in Arizona. It ranks 22nd in the nation for fatalities. Share your thoughts. Take the survey on the main page of the Gila County government website, and that is GilaCountyAZ.gov. And now, we have your sheriff's release. On the Gila County Sheriff's Office call address history for Monday, May 25th, Memorial Day, 12:18 a.m., Area Patrol, South Canyon Avenue and South Adonis Avenue in Miami, 1:04 a.m., Shoplifter, East Ash Street, 1:13 a.m., Citizen Assist, North Pine Street Globe, 1:19 a.m., Suspicious Activity, South Sharps Road, 2 a.m., A Business Check on West Live Oak Street, 2:49 a.m., Area Patrol, North Miami Avenue, 5:12 a.m., Attempted Burglary, South Marion Canyon, Claypool, 5:24 a.m., Accident, No Injuries, West Woodrow Street, Miami, 6:14 a.m., An Alarm on East South Street, 6:30 a.m., A Transport, East South Street, 7:25 a.m., Welfare Check, East U.S. Highway 60, 8:03 a.m., A Gas Leak, North Broad Street, 8:19 a.m., Area Patrol, West Sullivan Street, Miami, and along U.S. 60 Live Oak in Miami throughout the morning hours. 8:58 a.m., Field Interview, North Nash Avenue, Miami. 9:02 a.m., An Abandoned Vehicle. Forest Service Road 512 Young, 926 a.m. A transport East South Street, 947 a.m. Lockout West Hunsicker Way, Tonto Basin, 957 a.m. A domestic East Ash Street, 1033 a.m. Extra patrol East Ash Street, 1049 a.m. A transport East South Street, 1115 a.m. Citizen Assist West Smith Alley, Miami, 12:03 p.m. Area Patrol, West Live Oak Street, Miami, 12:28 p.m. Suspicious Activity, East Boyles Avenue, Globe, 12:35 p.m. Animal Problem, South Hohokam Lane, Tonto Basin, 12:39 p.m. Business Check, South Old Highway 188, Tonto Basin, 1:50 p.m. Suspicious Activity, West Euclid Avenue, 2:11 p.m. Lost Property, East Cedar Street, 2:14 p.m. An attempt to locate milepost 242, U.S. 60, Miami. 2:29 p.m. An attempt to locate at milepost 255, U.S. 70, Globe. 2:45 p.m. Found property, West Euclid Avenue. 3:02 p.m. A follow-up, West Smith Alley, Miami. 3:03 p.m. Vehicle fire, Windy Hill Boating, Roosevelt. 3:06 p.m. Field interview, South Broad Street. 3:42 p.m. Citizen assist, East U.S. Highway 60. 3:55 p.m. An attempt to locate, milepost 245, U.S. 60, Miami. 4:26 p.m. Watercraft incident, Roosevelt Lake and at Windy Hill Boating. 6:31 p.m. Criminal damage, North Escadilla Drive, Globe. 7:05 p.m. An attempt to locate North Broad Street. 7:18 p.m. Threatening West Kitt Peak Road, Globe. 8:51 p.m. Animal problem, North Cherry Avenue, Globe. 9:06 p.m. Shoplifter, East U.S. Highway 60. 9:48 p.m. Area Patrol, North Plaza Circle, West Turner Street, South Canyon Avenue, South Adonis Avenue, all in Miami. 10:10 p.m., suspicious activity, South 4th Street, Globe. So that is what we know, and now you know. 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
2: Gila County weather.
0: Mostly sunny days, clear nights right through this week. Globe, Miami, San Carlos, Roosevelt Lake, and the surrounding area looking for sunshine, maybe some high clouds at times. It could be a little bit windy, some wind gusts up to 20, 25 miles per hour. Our daytime high will be in the mid to upper 80s, and nighttime lows in the low 60s or upper 50s. There's no mention of rain in this forecast, and conditions remain very dry. Stage 1 fire restrictions are now in place for the Tonto National Forest as well as throughout Gila County. And with that, there's no building, maintaining, attending, or using a fire, campfire, or stove fire, including charcoal and briquettes, unless it's outside a structure that is provided by the Forest Service within a designated area. No smoking except within an enclosed vehicle or building, a recreation site. No discharging of a firearm, air rifle, or gas gun. And fireworks are never allowed in any national forest. Some exemptions do apply. Violators can possibly receive a fine of up to $5,000. So know before you go, visit the Tonto National Forest website for further info. And thanks for spending your day with Gila's KISS FM, KQSS 101.9.
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I'm Big John Lubinsky, winding down my Tuesday, May 26th, 2026. We managed to get up to 88 for the high today, and that was after a morning low of 55. We will be seeing the mid to upper 80s in our forecast, at least through Friday, possibly into Saturday, maybe near 90 on Saturday. Low 90s expected on Sunday and mid-90s, making a return Monday and Tuesday of next week. We'll have more on the weather here in just minutes. It is happening on Friday, the monthly Burger Fry. The warmer weather has arrived, so the last Friday of every month, it is a Burger Fry at the Gila County Historical Museum, which is located at 1330 North Broad Street in Globe, right next door to the Globe Miami Regional Chamber of Commerce. It's $10. You get your burger, all the fixings, the desserts, and a beverage, all for $10. 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Enjoy the Burger Fry. That's this Friday, 6 p.m., $10 per person. Over at the Globe Public Library tomorrow, it is game night for 13 and over. These are competitive games that use strategy. If you have a favorite that you'd like to share, bring it along. Invite your friends. Bring a snack for yourself or for you to share. And enjoy game night tomorrow evening, beginning at 5 o'clock at the Globe Public Library. And over at the Globe Active Adult Center, Wednesday mornings means hot biscuits and gravy. Really good stuff. And that's at 7:30 in the morning. Bingo at 9 a.m. Ceramics at 9 a.m. On your lunch menu, roasted chicken, yams, garden salad, wheat bread, and mixed fruit. 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New faces always welcome at the Globe Active Adult Center, 579 South Broad Street in Globe, and you can phone them at 928-425-9030. Over at the Miami Senior Center, tomorrow is Wednesday, Arts and Crafts and Games Day. They hope to see you soon at the Alicia Garcia Miami Senior Center. Open Monday through Friday from 6 a.m. until 2 p.m. And you can phone them at 928-473-4190. And on this May 26th, we do have some singers and musicians celebrating birthdays today. Actually, singers. We have superstar Stevie Nicks of Fleetwood Mac fame. And, of course, she had a lot of solo hits. Turning 78 years old, and she's also a local. She's from the Phoenix area. Country singer Hank Williams Jr., superstar Hank Williams Jr., is 77 years old, and we have singer Lenny Kravitz turning 62. So we leave you with Stevie Nicks, Hank Williams Jr., and Lenny Kravitz says we wish them all a very happy birthday, getting you back to the Monster Hits on Gila's Kiss FM KQSS 101.9.

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1: Those are two ones.
0: Fight. Right at the end, I got some guitar friends from legendary Saturday Nights. I learned some of Lynyrd Skynyrd, sugar.

0: Gila County weather.
1: Mostly sunny days, clear nights right through this week. Well, Miami, San Carlos, Roosevelt Lake, and the surrounding area looking for sunshine, maybe some high clouds at times. It could be a little bit windy, some wind gusts up to 20, 25 miles per hour. Our daytime high will be in the mid to upper 80s, and nighttime lows in the low 60s or upper 50s. There's no mention of rain in this forecast, and conditions remain very dry. Stage 1 fire restrictions are now in place for the Tonto National Forest as well as throughout Gila County. And with that, there's no building, maintaining, attending, or using a fire, campfire, or stove fire, including charcoal and briquettes, unless it's outside a structure that is provided by the Forest Service within a designated area. No smoking except within an enclosed vehicle or building, a recreation site. No discharging of a firearm, air rifle, or gas gun. And fireworks are never allowed in any national forest. Some exemptions do apply. Violators can possibly receive a fine of up to $5,000. So know before you go, visit the Tonto National Forest website for further info. And thanks for spending your day with Gila's KISS FM KQSS 101.9.
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0: Mostly sunny days, clear nights right through this week. Global Miami, San Carlos, Roosevelt Lake, and the surrounding area looking for sunshine, maybe some high clouds at times. It could be a little bit windy, some wind gusts up to 20, 25 miles per hour. Our daytime high will be in the mid to upper 80s, and nighttime lows in the low 60s or upper 50s. There's no mention of rain in this forecast, and conditions remain very dry. Stage 1 fire restrictions are now in place for the Tonto National Forest as well as throughout Gila County. And with that, there's no building, maintaining, attending, or using a fire, campfire, or stove fire, including charcoal and briquettes, unless it's outside a structure that is provided by the Forest Service within a designated area. No smoking except within an enclosed vehicle or building, a recreation site. No discharging of a firearm, air rifle, or gas gun. And fireworks are never allowed in any national forest. Some exemptions do apply. Violators can possibly receive a fine of up to $5,000. So know before you go, visit the Tonto National Forest website for further info. And thanks for spending your day with Gila's KISS FM KQSS 101.9.
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glasses. She looks great in anything. 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Now and then she's moody. She's a Saturn with a sunroof, with her brown hair blowing.

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0: Mostly sunny days, clear nights right through this week. Global Miami, San Carlos, Roosevelt Lake, and the surrounding area looking for sunshine, maybe some high clouds at times. It could be a little bit windy, some wind gusts up to 20, 25 miles per hour. Our daytime high will be in the mid to upper 80s, and nighttime lows in the low 60s or upper 50s. As we get into the weekend, a daytime high near 90 on Saturday, low 90s expected on Sunday, still a little bit windy at times, and mid-90s making a return Monday and Tuesday of next week. There's no mention of rain in this forecast, and conditions remain very dry. Stage 1 fire restrictions are now in place for the Tonto National Forest as well as throughout Gila County. And with that, there's no building, maintaining, attending, or using a fire, campfire, or stove fire, including charcoal and briquettes, unless it's outside a structure that is provided by the Forest Service within a designated area. No smoking except within an enclosed vehicle or building, a recreation site. No discharging of a firearm, air rifle, or gas gun. And fireworks are never allowed in any national forest. Some exemptions do apply. Violators can possibly receive a fine of up to $5,000. So know before you go, visit the Tonto National Forest website for further info. And thanks for spending your day with Gila's KISS FM KQSS 101.9.
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1: If you've been to Bullion Plaza, the 1920s era elementary school in Miami, then you've seen its resplendent displays and local stories. 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
3: Mostly sunny days, clear nights right through this week. Global Miami, San Carlos, Roosevelt Lake, and the surrounding area looking for sunshine, maybe some high clouds at times. It could be a little bit windy, some wind gusts up to 20, 25 miles per hour. Our daytime high will be in the mid to upper 80s. And nighttime lows in the low 60s or upper 50s. As we get into the weekend, a daytime high near 90 on Saturday, low 90s expected on Sunday, still a little bit windy at times, and mid-90s making a return Monday and Tuesday of next week. There's no mention of rain in this forecast, and conditions remain very dry. Stage 1 fire restrictions are now in place with the Tonto National Forest as well as throughout Gila County. And with that, there's no building, maintaining, attending, or using a fire, campfire, or stove fire, including charcoal and briquettes, unless it's outside a structure that is provided by the Forest Service within a designated area. No smoking except within an enclosed vehicle or building, a recreation site. No discharging of a firearm, air rifle, or gas gun. And fireworks are never allowed in any national forest. Some exemptions do apply. Violators can possibly receive a fine of up to $5,000. So know before you go, visit the Tonto National Forest website for further info. And thanks for spending your day with Gila's KISS FM KQSS 101.9.
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This public service announcement is brought to you by your friends at KQSS. 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

0: Mostly sunny days, clear nights right through this week. Well, Miami, San Carlos, Roosevelt Lake, and the surrounding area looking for sunshine, maybe some high clouds at times. It could be a little bit windy, some wind gusts up to 20, 25 miles per hour. Our daytime high will be in the mid to upper 80s, and nighttime lows in the low 60s or upper 50s. As we get into the weekend, a daytime high near 90 on Saturday, low 90s expected on Sunday, still a little bit windy at times, and mid-90s making a return Monday and Tuesday of next week. There's no mention of rain in this forecast, and conditions remain very dry. Stage 1 fire restrictions are now in place with the Tonto National Forest as well as throughout Gila County. And with that, there's no building, maintaining, attending, or using a fire, campfire, or stove fire, including charcoal and briquettes, unless it's outside a structure that is provided by the Forest Service within a designated area. No smoking except within an enclosed vehicle or building, a recreation site. No discharging of a firearm, air rifle, or gas gun. And fireworks are never allowed in any national forest. Some exemptions do apply. Violators can possibly receive a fine of up to $5,000. So know before you go, visit the Tonto National Forest website for further info. And thanks for spending your day with Gila's KISS FM KQSS 101.9.
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This public service announcement is brought to you by your friends at KQSS. 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

0: Gila County weather.
1: Mostly sunny days, clear nights right through this week. Well, Miami, San Carlos, Roosevelt Lake, and the surrounding area looking for sunshine, maybe some high clouds at times. It could be a little bit windy, some wind gusts up to 20, 25 miles per hour. Our daytime high will be in the mid to upper 80s, and nighttime lows in the low 60s or upper 50s. As we get into the weekend, a daytime high near 90 on Saturday, low 90s expected on Sunday, still a little bit windy at times, and mid-90s making a return Monday and Tuesday of next week. There's no mention of rain in this forecast, and conditions remain very dry. Stage 1 fire restrictions are now in place with the Tonto National Forest as well as throughout Gila County. And with that, there's no building, maintaining, attending, or using a fire, campfire, or stove fire, including charcoal and briquettes, unless it's outside a structure that is provided by the Forest Service within a designated area. No smoking except within an enclosed vehicle or building, a recreation site. No discharging of a firearm, air rifle, or gas gun. And fireworks are never allowed in any national forest. Some exemptions do apply. Violators can possibly receive a fine of up to $5,000. So know before you go, visit the Tonto National Forest website for further info. And thanks for spending your day with Gila's KISS FM KQSS 101.9.
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0: Mostly sunny days, clear nights right through this week. Well, Miami, San Carlos, Roosevelt Lake, and the surrounding area looking for sunshine, maybe some high clouds at times. It could be a little bit windy, some wind gusts up to 20, 25 miles per hour. Our daytime high will be in the mid to upper 80s, and nighttime lows in the low 60s or upper 50s. As we get into the weekend, a daytime high near 90 on Saturday, low 90s expected on Sunday, still a little bit windy at times, and mid-90s making a return Monday and Tuesday of next week. There's no mention of rain in this forecast, and conditions remain very dry. Stage 1 fire restrictions are now in place for the Tonto National Forest as well as throughout Gila County. And with that, there's no building, maintaining, attending, or using a fire, campfire, or stove fire, including charcoal and briquettes, unless it's outside a structure that is provided by the Forest Service within a designated area. No smoking except within an enclosed vehicle or building, a recreation site. No discharging of a firearm, air rifle, or gas gun. And fireworks are never allowed in any national forest. Some exemptions do apply. Violators can possibly receive a fine of up to $5,000. So know before you go, visit the Tonto National Forest website for further info. And thanks for spending your day with Gila's KISS FM, KQSS 101.9.
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0: Mostly sunny days, clear nights right through this week. Global Miami, San Carlos, Roosevelt Lake, and the surrounding area looking for sunshine, maybe some high clouds at times. It could be a little bit windy, some wind gusts up to 20, 25 miles per hour. Our daytime high will be in the mid to upper 80s, and nighttime lows in the low 60s or upper 50s. As we get into the weekend, a daytime high near 90 on Saturday, low 90s expected on Sunday, still a little bit windy at times, and mid-90s making a return Monday and Tuesday of next week. There's no mention of rain in this forecast, and conditions remain very dry. Stage 1 fire restrictions are now in place for the Tonto National Forest as well as throughout Gila County. And with that, there's no building, maintaining, attending, or using a fire, campfire, or stove fire, including charcoal and briquettes, unless it's outside a structure that is provided by the Forest Service within a designated area. No smoking except within an enclosed vehicle or building, a recreation site. No discharging of a firearm, air rifle, or gas gun. And fireworks are never allowed in any national forest. Some exemptions do apply. Violators can possibly receive a fine of up to $5,000. So know before you go, visit the Tonto National Forest website for further info. And thanks for spending your day with Gila's KISS FM KQSS 101.9.
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his wife and little children at home, and how his drinking had ruined their lives. Then John, he stared off into that street light, and a vision filled his poor, poor heart with dread. For it was him lying drunk there in that gutter, clutching in his hand the letter that Johnny Walker read. And this is what it said.

0: Mostly sunny days, clear nights right through this week. Well, Miami, San Carlos, Roosevelt Lake, and the surrounding area looking for sunshine, maybe some high clouds at times. It could be a little bit windy, some wind gusts up to 20, 25 miles per hour. Our daytime high will be in the mid to upper 80s, and nighttime lows in the low 60s or upper 50s. As we get into the weekend, a daytime high near 90 on Saturday, low 90s expected on Sunday, still a little bit windy at times, and mid-90s making a return Monday and Tuesday of next week. There's no mention of rain in this forecast, and conditions remain very dry. Stage 1 fire restrictions are now in place with the Tonto National Forest as well as throughout Gila County. And with that, there's no building, maintaining, attending, or using a fire, campfire, or stove fire, including charcoal and briquettes, unless it's outside a structure that is provided by the Forest Service within a designated area. No smoking except within an enclosed vehicle or building, a recreation site. No discharging of a firearm, air rifle, or gas gun. And fireworks are never allowed in any national forest. Some exemptions do apply. Violators can possibly receive a fine of up to $5,000. So know before you go, visit the Tonto National Forest website for further info. And thanks for spending your day with Gila's KISS FM KQSS 101.9.
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1: 1, 2, 3, 4.

It was a home run when the game was tied. A pickup truck when I could drive. One pink line when Katie said, I'm late.

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Feeling lucky? Our Ladies Parish Hall on West Sullivan Street in Miami has bingo the first and third Tuesday of every month at 6 p.m. Doors open at 5, and there's a no-host snack bar to satisfy your hunger. Everyone is welcome per Arizona statute, but you must be over 18 to enter. Sponsored by the Catholic Daughters of the Americas. 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

especially if I strung it out over several years. The first day I got me a fuel pump, and the next day I got me an engine and a trunk. Then I got me a transmission and all the chrome. The little things I could get in my big lung.

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The back end looked kind of funny too, but we put it together, and when we got through, well, that's when we noticed that we only had one tail fin. About that time, my wife walked out, and I could see in her eyes that she had her doubts. But she opened the door and said, "Honey, take me for a spin." So we drove uptown just to get the tags, and I headed to ride on down Main Drag. I could hear everybody laughing for blocks around.

0: Mostly sunny days, clear nights right through this week. Well, Miami, San Carlos, Roosevelt Lake, and the surrounding area looking for sunshine, maybe some high clouds at times. It could be a little bit windy, some wind gusts up to 20, 25 miles per hour. Our daytime high will be in the mid to upper 80s, and nighttime lows in the low 60s or upper 50s. As we get into the weekend, a daytime high near 90 on Saturday, low 90s expected on Sunday, still a little bit windy at times, and mid-90s making a return Monday and Tuesday of next week. There's no mention of rain in this forecast, and conditions remain very dry. Stage 1 fire restrictions are now in place for the Tonto National Forest as well as throughout Gila County. And with that, there's no building, maintaining, attending, or using a fire, campfire, or stove fire, including charcoal and briquettes, unless it's outside a structure that is provided by the Forest Service within a designated area. No smoking except within an enclosed vehicle or building, a recreation site. No discharging of a firearm, air rifle, or gas gun. And fireworks are never allowed in any national forest. Some exemptions do apply. Violators can possibly receive a fine of up to $5,000. So know before you go, visit the Tonto National Forest website for further info. And thanks for spending your day with Gila's KISS FM KQSS 101.9.
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0: Mostly sunny days, clear nights right through this week. Global Miami, San Carlos, Roosevelt Lake, and the surrounding area looking for sunshine, maybe some high clouds at times. It could be a little bit windy, some wind gusts up to 20, 25 miles per hour. Our daytime high will be in the mid to upper 80s, and nighttime lows in the low 60s or upper 50s. As we get into the weekend, a daytime high near 90 on Saturday, low 90s expected on Sunday, still a little bit windy at times, and mid-90s making a return Monday and Tuesday of next week. There's no mention of rain in this forecast, and conditions remain very dry. Stage 1 fire restrictions are now in place for the Tonto National Forest as well as throughout Gila County. And with that, there's no building, maintaining, attending, or using a fire, campfire, or stove fire, including charcoal and briquettes, unless it's outside a structure that is provided by the Forest Service within a designated area. No smoking except within an enclosed vehicle or building, a recreation site. No discharging of a firearm, air rifle, or gas gun. And fireworks are never allowed in any national forest. Some exemptions do apply. Violators can possibly receive a fine of up to $5,000. So know before you go, visit the Tonto National Forest website for further info. And thanks for spending your day with Gila's KISS FM KQSS 101.9.
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The Gila Community Food Bank's goal is for no local resident to go hungry. Food insecurity extends beyond the unemployed and homeless. In some cases, heads of households with jobs don't bring in enough money to feed their families, and seniors don't have sufficient income to eat all month long. 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They serve about 2,000 people a month locally. 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For more information on how you can help or be helped all year long, call 928-425-3639. If you'd like us to air your public service announcement, please email it to radio@kqss.net or mail it to KQSS Box 977, Miami, Arizona 85539.

0: Mostly sunny days, clear nights right through this week. Well, Miami, San Carlos, Roosevelt Lake, and the surrounding area looking for sunshine, maybe some high clouds at times. It could be a little bit windy, some wind gusts up to 20, 25 miles per hour. Our daytime high will be in the mid to upper 80s, and nighttime lows in the low 60s or upper 50s. As we get into the weekend, a daytime high near 90 on Saturday, low 90s expected on Sunday, still a little bit windy at times, and mid-90s making a return Monday and Tuesday of next week. There's no mention of rain in this forecast, and conditions remain very dry. Stage 1 fire restrictions are now in place with the Tonto National Forest as well as throughout Gila County. And with that, there's no building, maintaining, attending, or using a fire, campfire, or stove fire, including charcoal and briquettes, unless it's outside a structure that is provided by the Forest Service within a designated area. No smoking except within an enclosed vehicle or building, a recreation site. No discharging of a firearm, air rifle, or gas gun. And fireworks are never allowed in any national forest. Some exemptions do apply. Violators can possibly receive a fine of up to $5,000. So know before you go, visit the Tonto National Forest website for further info. And thanks for spending your day with Gila's KISS FM KQSS 101.9.
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children and she herds them to the car and drives down to the mega church but can't find a place to park. Then she feels a little guilty when she takes his name in vain. So she folds her last $2 and she drops them in the plate.

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0: Mostly sunny days, clear nights right through this week. Globe Miami, San Carlos, Roosevelt Lake, and the surrounding area looking for sunshine, maybe some high clouds at times. It could be a little bit windy, some wind gusts up to 20, 25 miles per hour. Our daytime high will be in the mid to upper 80s, and nighttime lows in the low 60s or upper 50s. As we get into the weekend, a daytime high near 90 on Saturday, low 90s expected on Sunday, still a little bit windy at times, and mid-90s making a return Monday and Tuesday of next week. There's no mention of rain in this forecast, and conditions remain very dry. Stage 1 fire restrictions are now in place for the Tonto National Forest as well as throughout Gila County. And with that, there's no building, maintaining, attending, or using a fire, campfire, or stove fire, including charcoal and briquettes, unless it's outside a structure that is provided by the Forest Service within a designated area. No smoking except within an enclosed vehicle or building, a recreation site. No discharging of a firearm, air rifle, or gas gun. And fireworks are never allowed in any national forest. Some exemptions do apply. Violators can possibly receive a fine of up to $5,000. So know before you go, visit the Tonto National Forest website for further info. And thanks for spending your day with Gila's KISS FM KQSS 101.9.
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Good morning. Right around 6 o'clock, I'm Big John Lubinsky with you on Healers Kiss FM KQSS 101.9. Welcome to a Wednesday. This is May 27th, 2026. We did manage to get up to 88 for the high yesterday, and it's looking like we will be in the mid to upper 80s again today, tomorrow, and possibly near 90 on Saturday, and low 90s expected on Sunday, mid-90s for Monday and Tuesday of next week. Temperatures will be warming up. We have a primary election coming up on Tuesday, July 21st, and we do have a couple of candidate forums that are being scheduled at the Bullion Plaza Cultural Center and Museum. The Globe Miami Chamber of Commerce is presenting their Globe City Council Candidates Forum. That will be on Wednesday, June 17th. And that will feature candidates Jesse Lethem from District 3, District 4 candidate Mike Stapleton, District 5 candidate Mariano Gonzalez and Matthew Storms, District 6 candidate Fernando Shipley. So the only competitive district is District 5 with Mariano and Matthew. They will appear on the July 21st primary ballot, and you can go to the Globe City Council Candidate Forum on Wednesday, June 17th at the Bullion Plaza. Now the town of Miami, they have 8 candidates vying for 4 council seats, and they are Ray Webb, Richard Hall, John Barajas, Jose Angel Medina Sr., John Soderman, Donald Ryman, Dan Moat, and Michael Sosh. They will be vying for 4 candidate seats, and they will be appearing at the Miami Town Council Candidate Forum, and that will be on Thursday from 6 until 7:30 p.m. June 18th. The doors open up at 5:30 for both of these candidate forums, and that will be at the Bullion Plaza Cultural Center and Museum in Miami. Take advantage of the opportunity to meet your candidates. The display of patriotic quilts made by local quilters for local veterans will be opening up on Wednesday, June 3rd at 10 a.m. and will continue for the month of June during regular museum hours at the Bullion Plaza Cultural Center and Museum. And that's Wednesday through Saturday from 10 a.m. until 2 p.m. The Honor Quilt Exhibit Grand Opening will be held on Friday, June 12th at 6 p.m. prior to the second Friday, June Live Music on the Front Lawn event of the Bullion Plaza. Netto and Imagine will be the featured band this year, and both the Honor Quilt Exhibit and the Live Music event are free. The quilt exhibit is part of the community celebration of our country's 250th anniversary. After June, the Honor Quilt exhibit will move next door to the Bullion Plaza Gymnasium to be displayed for the Independence Day dinner on Thursday, July 2nd. A public presentation of the quilts to veterans will be made at 3 p.m. before the opening of the dinner at 4 p.m. on July 2nd. That presentation is free to the public. Tickets for the dinner celebrating our country's 250th anniversary can be purchased from committee members. You can also phone 928-263-48. The Liberty 250 dinner will be featuring Major Travis Kirkland of the United States Air Force Academy graduate, A-10 Thunderbolt II. He's one of Globe Miami's own. The tickets are $50 each. The reception will be held from 4 until 6 p.m. on Thursday, July 2nd, program to follow. All of this happening at the Bullion Plaza. To get your tickets, you can also phone 928-263-48, 928-263-48. The City of Globe, they have announced that they have officially began using their new permitting and development platform, CitizenServe. And this upgrade is designed to improve the customer experience by providing a more streamlined, user-friendly system for permits, inspections, licensing, and development services. They look forward to serving the community through this new system, which is in effect as of now. And the City of Globe would also like to
remind you about fire awareness. Conditions have been very dry. They're asking all residents and visitors to avoid lighting fires on or near the Round Mountain Hiking Park and to report any dangerous fire activity that you may see. Recent reports of human-caused burn areas are of a serious concern. Even a small spark can quickly spread and threaten public safety, nearby homes, and our natural landscape. If you witness unsafe fire activity, please report it to local officials immediately. Protecting our community is a shared responsibility, and thank you for doing your part. In financial news, the Dow will be opening up at 50,461, S&P is at 7,519, and the NASDAQ at 26,656. Local stocks, Rio Tinto Group, $106.94. 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Platinum, $1,961. NYMEX crude at $93.45 and Brent crude at $99.58. Over at the Globe Public Library today, you have game night coming up at 5 o'clock. This is for 13 and over. These are competitive games that use strategy. If you have a favorite that you'd like to share, bring it along. Invite your friends. 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And enjoy game night at 5 o'clock this evening at the Globe Public Library. And good morning from the Globe Active Adult Center on your Wednesday. Always delicious hot biscuits and gravy at 7:30 this morning. Bingo at 9 a.m. Ceramics at 9 a.m. And on your lunch menu, roasted chicken, yams, garden salad, wheat bread, and mixed fruit. 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New faces always welcome at the Globe Active Adult Center, 579 South Broad Street in Globe. You can phone them at 928-425-9030. And over at the Miami Senior Center on your Wednesday, it's Arts and Crafts and Gains Day, so they hope to see you soon at the Alicia Garcia Miami Senior Center, open Monday through Friday from 6 a.m. until 2 p.m., excluding holidays. And their number, 928-473-4190. The Miami Senior Center at 506 West Live Oak Street in Miami. And here's wishing you a fantastic Wednesday. 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

Mostly sunny days, clear nights right through this week. Globe Miami, San Carlos, Roosevelt Lake, and the surrounding area looking for sunshine, maybe some high clouds at times. It could be a little bit windy, some wind gusts up to 20, 25 miles per hour. Our daytime high will be in the mid to upper 80s, and nighttime lows in the low 60s or upper 50s. As we get into the weekend, a daytime high near 90 on Saturday, low 90s expected on Sunday, still a little bit windy at times, and mid-90s making a return Monday and Tuesday of next week. There's no mention of rain in this forecast, and conditions remain very dry. Stage 1 fire restrictions are now in place for the Tonto National Forest as well as throughout Gila County. And with that, there's no building, maintaining, attending, or using a fire, campfire, or stove fire, including charcoal and briquettes, unless it's outside a structure that is provided by the Forest Service within a designated area. No smoking except within an enclosed vehicle or building, a recreation site. No discharging of a firearm, air rifle, or gas gun. And fireworks are never allowed in any national forest. Some exemptions do apply. Violators can possibly receive a fine of up to $5,000. So know before you go, visit the Tonto National Forest website for further info. And thanks for spending your day with Gila's KISS FM KQSS 101.9.

0: 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Big John Levinsky here, and this Total Local News brought to you by Just-In-Time Heating and Cooling. 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Get them a call at 928-812-5616 to lock in your appointment. Those 90-degree temperatures, they're right around the corner. In fact, they're going to be starting up this weekend and into next week. So call Just-In-Time for that AC Tune-Up Special, 928-812-5616, and have a cool summer ahead. We're down to 64, a morning low. Yesterday, we managed to get up to 88, and we are looking at mid to upper 80s again today. And tomorrow, near 90, possibly by Saturday, a low 90s on Sunday, and then mid-90s in the forecast coming up at the beginning of next week. So, yes, it is going to be warming up. US 60 between Miami and Superior will have a full closure tomorrow from 9 a.m. until 2 p.m. That's the only closure for this week. Avoid that long detour. Leave earlier in the day or later on in the day. Attention veterans, the Disabled American Veterans and Recruit Military will be co-hosting the Phoenix Veterans Job Fair, and that's coming up on Thursday, May 28th from 11 a.m. until 3 p.m. at the Renaissance Phoenix Glendale Hotel Conference Center. This event is free to veterans, their spouses, active duty military personnel, and members of the National Guard and Reserve. More than 53 employers actively seeking the unique talent of America's veterans will be on site representing a range of industries from construction to medical to administrative and logistics with career opportunities from entry level to senior management. In addition to employment assistance, the veterans expected to attend can utilize career counseling and resume assistance, networking with fellow veterans and military personnel, and get support with their Department of Veterans Affairs benefits and claims assistance, all at no cost. This is a free event. If you'd like to know more, you can go to jobs.dav.org. That's jobs.dav.org. And remember, the Veterans Job Fair will be at the Renaissance Phoenix Glendale Hotel and Conference Center Thursday, May 28th from 11 a.m. until 3 p.m. Oh, it is that time of year, the monthly burger fries. And the Gila County Historical Museum will be having their burger fry coming up on Friday at 6 p.m. The cost is $10 per person. That includes everything, your burger with all the fixings, the salads, your dessert and beverage. It's on the museum grounds at 1330 North Broad Street in Globe, right next door to the Chamber of Commerce. Come on out and support a great organization and enjoy the burger fry. The warmer weather is here, and both pools are open. The Globe Community Center pool on South Jess Hayes Road opened up over the weekend. They offer open swimming from 11 a.m. until 5 p.m. every day. Monthly passes range from $20 to $50. Season passes from $50 to $100. And if you have questions about renting the pool or to verify hours, you can phone 928-449-5402. That's 928-449-5402. And on Sunday, they're open 1 till 5 p.m. for open swimming. On Mondays, they are closed. And the Hostetler Pool, they have their summer hours too. You can get your monthly passes for $30 a month. It's $2 a day with a hand stamp. And $90 for the whole season. 11 and under must be accompanied by an adult. And the Hostetler Pool is open Tuesday through Saturday from 10 a.m. until 6 p.m. Everybody into the pool. And now, we have your sheriff's release. On the Healy County Sheriff's Office call address history for Tuesday, May 26th, 12:52 a.m. Field interviews on East Mesquite Street and West Euclid Avenue. Globe, 1:08 a.m. business checks on West Live Oak Street. 1:55 a.m. Area Patrol, North Miami Avenue. 2:20 a.m. a disturbance, East Prickly Pear Drive. 3:50 a.m. Citizen Assist, North Country Lane. Globe, 5 a.m. a court transport, East South Street. 5:10 a.m. runaway juvenile, West Paxton Avenue. Globe, 6:45 a.m. animal problem, West Bird Street, Miami. 7:37 a.m. area patrol on U.S. 60 Live Oak in Miami throughout the morning hours. 7:43 a.m. theft of a vehicle, East Manzanita Drive. Globe, 8:01 a.m. Forest Service incident, Forest Service Road 512 Young. 9:50 a.m. business check, West Sullivan Street. 9:57 a.m. a disturbance, East Bailey Street. 10:20 a.m. citizen assist, Frederick Street, Miami. 10:52 a.m. shots fired, milepost 304, State Route 288 Young. 10:53 a.m. welfare check, East U.S. Highway 60. 11 a.m. accident, unknown injuries, milepost 158, State Route 77 Globe. 11:10 a.m. sex offender update, East Monroe Street. 12:01 p.m. a disturbance, West Baseline Spur. Globe, 12:30 p.m. Forest Service incident, Forest Service Road 54 Young. 1:12 p.m. citizen assist, East Montecito Drive. Globe, 1:17 p.m. Forest Service incident, Forest Service Road 447 Roosevelt, and a boat accident with injuries on North Arizona Highway 188 Roosevelt. 1:30 p.m. Area Patrol, West Sullivan Street, Miami. 1:49 p.m. field interview, North Pine Street. Globe. 1:56 p.m. Area Patrol on U.S. 60 Live Oak in Miami throughout the afternoon hours. 2:09 p.m. an alarm, East South Street. 2:35 p.m. field interview, West Live Oak Street, Miami. 3:20 p.m. suspicious activity, North Country Lane. Globe. 4:46 p.m. found property, North Pine Street. Globe. 5:49 p.m. Area Patrol, North Broad Street. Globe. 5:55 p.m. suspicious activity, Northeast Street. Globe. 6:11 p.m. probation checks throughout the evening hours on West Live Oak Street, Miami, West Sullivan Street, East Locomotive Drive, Claypool, East Globe Canyon Avenue. Globe, South McKinney Avenue. Globe, East North Street, South Jess Hayes Road, all with probation checks throughout the evening hours. 7:01 p.m., animal problem, South Upper Pinal Creek Road. Globe, 7:29 p.m., a domestic, Southwest Street. Globe, 8:13 p.m., juvenile problem, North Pine Street. 8:58 p.m., welfare check, East Monroe Street. 9:02 p.m., business check, East Ash Street. 9:05 p.m., area patrol, West Turner Street, Miami, as well as South Canyon Avenue and South Adonis Avenue. 10:10 p.m., welfare check, North Broad Street. 10:16 p.m., citizen assist, North Pine Street. 11:56 p.m., reckless driver, North Escadia Drive. Globe. So that is what we know, and now you know. 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
2: Gila County Weather.
0: Mostly sunny days, clear nights right through this week. Well, Miami, San Carlos, Roosevelt Lake, and the surrounding area looking for sunshine, maybe some high clouds at times. It could be a little bit windy, some wind gusts up to 20, 25 miles per hour. Our daytime high will be in the mid to upper 80s, and nighttime lows in the low 60s or upper 50s. As we get into the weekend, a daytime high near 90 on Saturday, low 90s expected on Sunday, still a little bit windy at times, and mid-90s making a return Monday and Tuesday of next week. There's no mention of rain in this forecast, and conditions remain very dry. Stage 1 fire restrictions are now in place with the Tonto National Forest as well as throughout Gila County. And with that, there's no building, maintaining, attending, or using a fire, campfire, or stove fire, including charcoal and briquettes, unless it's outside a structure that is provided by the Forest Service within a designated area. No smoking except within an enclosed vehicle or building, a recreation site. No discharging of a firearm, air rifle, or gas gun. And fireworks are never allowed in any national forest. Some exemptions do apply. Violators can possibly receive a fine of up to $5,000. So know before you go, visit the Tonto National Forest website for further info. And thanks for spending your day with Gila's KISS FM KQSS 101.9.

0: Good morning, right around 7 o'clock. I'm Big John Levinsky with you on Hilda's Kiss FM KQSS 101.9. It is Wednesday. This is May 27th. And this Total Local News brought to you by Big O Tires. It's Big O, the team you trust on Highway 60 and Globe. Stop by, say hi to Rick Anthony and the crew, and they will get you in on some big savings from Big O. And we're down to 64, a low this morning. Yesterday's high was 88. We are headed for the mid to upper 80s again today. In fact, it's going to be that way at least through Friday. Near 90 on Saturday, and on Sunday, sunshine expected with a high of 92. Mid-90s, making a return in our forecast at the beginning of next week, Monday and Tuesday of next week. So get ready for the summer heat. It is right around the corner. The search is on for a new Gila County manager. The Gila County Board of Supervisors did vote 2-1 to fire longtime county manager W. James Menlove for cause, and that was effective immediately. District 1 Supervisor Steve Christensen and District 2 Supervisor Tim Humphrey voted to approve that motion, with District 3 Supervisor Woody Klein voting against it. Gila County Supervisor Tim Humphrey stated that the termination was necessary because the Public Works Department lost more than 50% of its workforce in the last year, and employees were reportedly told not to speak to him. Deputy County Manager Michael O'Driscoll will serve as the interim replacement. According to the Gila County website, the county manager oversees all county departments and manages the day-to-day operations of the county. As the administrative face of the county manager reports to elected officials as well as members of the public with concerns about county policies and activities. The county manager is appointed by the Board of Supervisors and serves at their pleasure. The City of Globe is sincerely grateful to all property owners and residents who participated in the right of entry process, allowing crews to evaluate creek conditions and move this important recovery work forward. Following completion of the engineering analysis, the city is getting ready to begin sediment removal operations within the Globe city limits. As part of its next phase, some property owners, not all, will be contacted by the city staff regarding temporary construction easements, that's TCEs. The staff has already begun calling and or visiting affected property owners. A temporary construction easement is a temporary legal agreement that allows the city and its contractors limited access to specific portions of private property for flood recovery and creek restoration work. These easements may be needed for sediment removal, creek restoration activities, equipment and construction access, temporary staging related to recovery operations. And it's important to know, TCEs are temporary. Property ownership does not change. Easements are limited in scope, location, and duration. Full property rights remain with the owner once work is completed. And they appreciate the community's continued cooperation and support as this critical recovery work moves into the next phase and the city races to beat the upcoming monsoon season. The Globe Unified School District has announced their school administrators for the 2026-27 school season. Copper Rim Elementary School will have Brenda Morgan as principal, Susie Morales as assistant principal. High Desert Middle School will have Brian Peace as principal, James Hicklin, assistant principal, and Globe High School, Jeremiah Johnson as principal, and Audra Gutierrez as assistant principal. There will be a Sunday blood drive in Miami, and they are looking for donors. Our Lady of the Blessed Sacrament Catholic Church in Miami will be hosting that Sunday morning blood drive this Sunday, May 31st, from 8 a.m. until noon. You can schedule your own appointment conveniently online at vitaland.org. 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This time around, it's 85501, or call 1-877-258-4825. 1-877-258-4825. Plus, each time you donate with Vitaland, you get a free cholesterol screening, which you can review on the Vitaland donor portal. If you're unavailable on May 31st, you're invited to sign up for one of these additional drives, which will be happening in June, Thursday, June 18th, from 8 till noon at the Cove Valley Rec Center, the golf course. On Thursday, June 25th, from 10 a.m. until 2 p.m. at Southwest Gas. And on June 29th, Monday, June 29th, 11:30 a.m. till 3 p.m. at the Globe Public Library. And this Sunday, the blood drive at Our Lady of the Blessed Sacrament Church from 8 a.m. until noon. Arizona has an open primary law, what independent voters need to know. If you're independent, nonpartisan, or unrecognized party voters, you may select one recognized party ballot to vote in the primary election. Once you choose a party ballot, you cannot exchange it. And notices have been mailed out to the primary election. Letters were sent to all voters on the active early voting list, that's the AEVL, with info about the primary and general elections. If you are not registered with a recognized party, you should have received the form to select the party ballot that you wish to vote. Arizona's open primary gives every registered independent voter the power to participate. If you have any questions about your voter registration, remember we have that primary election coming up on July 21st, and you would like to verify your info, contact the voting team at 928-402-8619. That's 928-402-8619. The Tri-City Regional Sanitary District would like to let you know that they continue their construction activity along Maple Leaf Street from Railroad Avenue to Starview Road and along Broadway Street from Maple Leaf Street to Old Oak Street. They're doing excavation, installation of manholes and piping, surveying and testing, backfill and compaction. On-street parking restrictions and single-lane alternating traffic with possible detours. Residents can expect temporary parking and access limitations near active work zones. Traffic control barricades are in place. Residents are asked not to park in the roadway during this time or risk their vehicles being towed at the owner's expense. Of course, emergency vehicle access will be maintained at all times. Residents with non-urgent questions or concerns can contact Steve Flynn with PACE, and that's sflynn@pacewater.com, and that is spelled sflinn@pacewater.com, or visit their website, trsdwastewater.org. 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
2: Gila County weather.
0: Mostly sunny days, clear nights right through this week. Globe Miami, San Carlos, Roosevelt Lake, and the surrounding area looking for sunshine, maybe some high clouds at times. It could be a little bit windy, some wind gusts up to 20, 25 miles per hour. Our daytime high will be in the mid to upper 80s and nighttime lows in the low 60s or upper 50s. As we get into the weekend, a daytime high near 90 on Saturday, low 90s expected on Sunday, still a little bit windy at times, and mid-90s making a return Monday and Tuesday of next week. There's no mention of rain in this forecast, and conditions remain very dry. Stage 1 fire restrictions are now in place for the Tonto National Forest as well as throughout Gila County. And with that, there's no building, maintaining, attending, or using a fire, campfire, or stove fire, including charcoal and briquettes, unless it's outside a structure that is provided by the Forest Service within a designated area. No smoking except within an enclosed vehicle or building, a recreation site. No discharging of a firearm, air rifle, or gas gun. And fireworks are never allowed in any national forest. Some exemptions do apply. Violators can possibly receive a fine of up to $5,000. So know before you go, visit the Tonto National Forest website for further info. And thanks for spending your day with Gila's KISS FM KQSS 101.9.

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0: Good morning from Helis Kiss FM, KQSS 101.9. Big John Levinsky with you on your Wednesday. And this total local news brought to you by Oak Realty. It's Oak Realty, Globe Miami's number one real estate company. And let's see, who's awake over there at Oak this morning?
1: Good morning. This is Eric Dufresne with Oak Realty.
0: Well, Eric, the sunshine will continue and temperatures will be warming up. We did get up to 88 for the high yesterday. This morning's low 60 and mid to upper 80s again today, tomorrow, Saturday. Guess what? Looking for a high near 90, a high of 92 expected on Sunday. Might be a little bit windy at times, and mid-90s making a return by Monday and Tuesday of next week. More on that in just minutes. 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It happens twice on Thursdays at 10 a.m. until 11 a.m. and then again at 6 p.m. until 7 p.m. You are encouraged to attend the Wellness Recovery Action Plan series. There's eight of them. Attend the first peer support group and receive a self-care book journal and book for your child. 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

0: toy for your child. 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Snacks are provided and 20 diapers when you attend. If you'd like to know more, get a hold of Katrina. And Katrina's number is 928-812-5411. Or better yet, just show up at the Arizona Youth Partnership Office, 136 South Broad Street in Globe, every Thursday, 10 a.m., and then again at 6 p.m. Pregnant or parenting moms are most welcome. Gila County is looking for poll workers. So we have a primary election coming up on July 21st, general election in November. If you'd like to be a poll worker, you must be a minimum of 18 years of age, a citizen of the United States, must be registered to vote, and reside within the county 29 days prior to election day, and must not be a candidate on the ballot nor the spouse, child, or parent of the candidate. There's some other requirements. If you'd like to know more, get a hold of the Gila County Recorder's Office at 928-402-8709. That's 928-402-8709. The City of Globe, they're hiring for their police department. They're looking for an executive assistant to the police chief, a police aide, police recruit, and lateral officer. You're invited to apply online at globeaz.gov. They're hiring now. Check out the positions online once again at globeaz.gov. And now we have your sheriff's release. On the Gila County Sheriff's Office call address history for Tuesday, May 26th, 12:52 a.m. field interviews on East Mesquite Street and West Euclid Avenue, Globe. 1:08 a.m. business checks on West Live Oak Street. 1:55 a.m. area patrol, North Miami Avenue. 2:20 a.m. a disturbance, East Prickly Pear Drive. 3:50 a.m. citizen assist, North Country Lane, Globe. 5 a.m., a court transport, East South Street. 5:10 a.m., runaway juvenile, West Paxton Avenue, Globe. 6:45 a.m., animal problem, West Bird Street, Miami. 7:37 a.m., area patrol on U.S. 60 Live Oak in Miami throughout the morning hours. 7:43 a.m., theft of a vehicle, East Manzanita Drive, Globe. 8:01 a.m., Forest Service incident, Forest Service Road 512, Young. 9:50 a.m., business check, West Sullivan Street. 9:57 a.m., a 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Service incident, Forest Service Road 54, Young. 1:12 p.m., citizen assist, East Montecito Drive, Globe. 1:17 p.m., Forest Service incident, Forest Service Road 447, Roosevelt, and a boat accident 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Oak in Miami throughout the afternoon hours. 2:09 p.m., an alarm, East South Street. 2:35 p.m., field interview, West Live Oak Street, Miami. 3:20 p.m., suspicious activity, North Country Lane, Globe. 4:46 p.m., found property, North Pine Street, Globe. 5:49 p.m., area patrol, North Broad Street, Globe. 5:55 p.m., suspicious activity, Northeast Street, Globe. 6:11 p.m. probation checks throughout the evening hours on West Live Oak Street, Miami, West Sullivan Street, East Locomotive Drive, Claypool, East Globe Canyon Avenue, Globe, South McKinney Avenue, Globe, East North Street, South Jess 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So that is what we know, and now you know. 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
3: Gila County weather.
0: Mostly sunny days, clear nights right through this week. Well, Miami, San Carlos, Roosevelt Lake, and the surrounding area looking for sunshine, maybe some high clouds at times. It could be a little bit windy, some wind gusts up to 20, 25 miles per hour. Our daytime high will be in the mid to upper 80s, and nighttime lows in the low 60s or upper 50s. As we get into the weekend, a daytime high near 90 on Saturday, low 90s expected on Sunday, still a little bit windy at times, and mid-90s making a return Monday and Tuesday of next week. There's no mention of rain in this forecast, and conditions remain very dry. Stage 1 fire restrictions are now in place with the Tonto National Forest as well as throughout Gila County. And with that, there's no building, maintaining, attending, or using a fire, campfire, or stove fire, including charcoal and briquettes, unless it's outside a structure that is provided by the Forest Service within a designated area. No smoking except within an enclosed vehicle or building, a recreation site. No discharging of a firearm, air rifle, or gas gun. And fireworks are never allowed in any national forest. Some exemptions do apply. Violators can possibly receive a fine of up to $5,000. So know before you go. Visit the Tonto National Forest website for further info. And thanks for spending your day with Gila's KISS FM, KQSS 101.9.

0: Good morning, right around 8 o'clock. I'm Big John Levinsky with you on Yila's Kiss FM, KQSS 101.9. 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We're down to 60 for a low this morning. Yesterday, we got up to 88, and it looks like we will be in the upper 80s again today, tomorrow, possibly Friday, and then near 90 on Saturday, low 90s expected on Sunday, a little bit windy at times, and the mid-90s making a return on Monday and Tuesday of next week. And more on that in just minutes. We have a primary election coming up on Tuesday, July 21st, and we do have a couple of candidate forums that are being scheduled at the Bullion Plaza Cultural Center and Museum. The Globe Miami Chamber of Commerce is presenting their Globe City Council Candidates Forum. That will be on Wednesday, June 17th. And that will feature candidates Jesse Lethem from District 3, District 4 candidate Mike Stapleton, District 5 candidate Mariano Gonzalez and Matthew Storms, District 6 candidate Fernando Shipley. So the only competitive district is District 5 with Mariano and Matthew. They will appear on the July 21st primary ballot, and you can go to the Globe City Council Candidate Forum on Wednesday, June 17th at the Bullion Plaza. Now the town of Miami, they have 8 candidates vying for 4 council seats, and they are Ray Webb, Richard Hall, John Barajas, Jose Angel Medina Sr., John Soderman, Donald Ryman, Dan Mote, and Michael Sosh. They will be vying for 4 candidate seats, and they will be appearing at the Miami Town Council Candidate Forum, and that will be on Thursday from 6 until 7:30 p.m. June 18th. The doors open up at 5:30 for both of these candidate forums, and that will be at the Bullion Plaza Cultural Center and Museum in Miami. Take advantage of the opportunity to meet your candidates. The display of patriotic quilts made by local quilters for local veterans will be opening up on Wednesday, June 3rd at 10 a.m. and will continue for the month of June during regular museum hours at the Bullion Plaza Cultural Center and Museum. And that's Wednesday through Saturday from 10 a.m. until 2 p.m. The Honor Quilt Exhibit Grand Opening will be held on Friday, June 12th at 6 p.m. prior to the second Friday, June Live Music on the Front Lawn event of the Bullion Plaza. Netto and Imagine will be the featured band this year, and both the Honor Quilt Exhibit and the Live Music event are free. The quilt exhibit is part of the community celebration of our country's 250th anniversary. After June, the Honor Quilt exhibit will move next door to the Bullion Plaza Gymnasium to be displayed for the Independence Day dinner on Thursday, July 2nd. A public presentation of the quilts to veterans will be made at 3 p.m. before the opening of the dinner at 4 p.m. on July 2nd. That presentation is free to the public. Tickets for the dinner celebrating our country's 250th anniversary can be purchased from committee members. You can also phone 928-263-48. The Liberty 250 dinner will be featuring Major Travis Kirkland of the United States Air Force Academy graduate, A-10 Thunderbolt II. He's one of Globe Miami's own. The tickets are $50 each. The reception will be held from 4 until 6 p.m. on Thursday, July 2nd, program to follow. All of this happening at the Bullion Plaza. To get your tickets, you can also phone 928-263-48, 928-263-48. the city of Globe, they have announced that they have officially began using their new permitting and development platform, CitizenServe. And this upgrade is designed to improve the customer experience by providing a more streamlined, user-friendly system for permits, inspections, licensing, and development services. They look forward to serving the community through this new system, which is in effect as of now. And the City of Globe would also like to remind you about fire awareness. Conditions have been very dry. They're asking all residents and visitors to avoid lighting fires on or near the Round Mountain Hiking Park and to report any dangerous fire activity that you may see. Recent reports of human-caused burn areas are of a serious concern. Even a small spark can quickly spread and threaten public safety, nearby homes, and our natural landscape. If you witness unsafe fire activity, please report it to local officials immediately. Protecting our community is a shared responsibility, and thank you for doing your part. Now that we are back into warmer weather, renting vacation property in Gila County is in high demand. And with this in mind, it is important to remind rental property owners that most rental property in Gila County is required to be registered. Depending on whether it is long-term rental or a short-term rental, and where in Gila County the property is located will determine if you must register and who you must register with. Long-term rentals, no matter where you're located within Gila County, must register with the Gila County Assessor's Office. This is because there are different classifications for each type of residential property, primary, non-primary, rental, etc. And the classification determines the assessment ratio for the property and whether the property receives the state aid to education credit. You can find the Registration of Arizona Residential Rental Property form and instructions in the rental property section of the website at GilaCountyAZ.gov. Short-term rentals, registration depends on where the property is located within Gila County. Within a city-town limit, if registration is required, it will be with the specific city-town. Check with the appropriate city-town to verify registration requirements. Not within the city-town limit, meaning you are in the unincorporated areas of Gila County, registration is with the Gila County Community Development Department. And that's according to Gila County Ordinance. You can find info, instructions, and the registration form in the Vacation Rental and Short-Term Rental section of the Community Development Department's website, which is at GilaCountyAZ.gov/government/community-development. And that's at GilaCountyAZ.gov.
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3: Gila County weather.
0: Mostly sunny days, clear nights right through this week. Globe, Miami, San Carlos, Roosevelt Lake, and the surrounding area looking for sunshine, maybe some high clouds at times. It could be a little bit windy, some wind gusts up to 20, 25 miles per hour. Our daytime high will be in the mid to upper 80s, and nighttime lows in the low 60s or upper 50s. As we get into the weekend, a daytime high near 90 on Saturday, low 90s expected on Sunday, still a little bit windy at times, and mid-90s making a return Monday and Tuesday of next week. There's no mention of rain in this forecast, and conditions remain very dry. Stage 1 fire restrictions are now in place with the Tonto National Forest as well as throughout Gila County. And with that, there's no building, maintaining, attending, or using a fire, campfire, or stove fire, including charcoal and briquettes, unless it's outside a structure that is provided by the Forest Service within a designated area. No smoking except within an enclosed vehicle or building, a recreation site. No discharging of a firearm, air rifle, or gas gun. And fireworks are never allowed in any national forest. Some exemptions do apply. Violators can possibly receive a fine of up to $5,000. So know before you go. Visit the Tonto National Forest website for further info. And thanks for spending your day with Gila's KISS FM KQSS 101.9.

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0: 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You will definitely be satisfied. Got up to 88 for the high yesterday. This morning's low, 60. We do have sunshine in our forecast, and that will continue right through the weekend into early next week. Maybe near 90 by Saturday, and we're looking at low 90s for Sunday. A little bit windy at times, and then mid-90s making a return on Monday and Tuesday of next week. More on that in just minutes. US 60 between Miami and Superior will have a full closure tomorrow from 9 a.m. until 2 p.m. That's the only closure for this week. Avoid that long detour. Leave earlier in the day or later on in the day. Attention veterans, the Disabled American Veterans and Recruit Military will be co-hosting the Phoenix Veterans Job Fair, and that's coming up on Thursday, May 28th from 11 a.m. until 3 p.m. at the Renaissance Phoenix Glendale Hotel Conference Center. This event is free to veterans, their spouses, active duty military personnel, and members of the National Guard and Reserve. More than 53 employers actively seeking the unique talent of America's veterans will be on site representing a range of industries from construction to medical to administrative and logistics with career opportunities from entry level to senior management. In addition to employment assistance, the veterans expected to attend can utilize career counseling and resume assistance, networking with fellow veterans and military personnel, and get support with their Department of Veterans Affairs benefits and claims assistance, all at no cost. This is a free event. If you'd like to know more, you can go to jobs.dav.org. That's jobs.dav.org. And remember, the Veterans Job Fair will be at the Renaissance Phoenix Glendale Hotel and Conference Center Thursday, May 28th from 11 a.m. until 3 p.m. Oh, it is that time of year, the monthly burger fries. And the Gila County Historical Museum will be having their burger fry coming up on Friday at 6 p.m. The cost is $10 per person. That includes everything, your burger with all the fixings, the salads, your dessert and beverage. It's on the museum grounds at 1330 North Broad Street in Globe, right next door to the Chamber of Commerce. Come on out and support a great organization and enjoy the burger fry. The warmer weather is here, and both pools are open. The Globe Community Center pool on South Jess Hayes Road opened up over the weekend. They offer open swimming from 11 a.m. until 5 p.m. every day. Monthly passes range from $20 to $50. Season passes from $50 to $100. And if you have questions about renting the pool or to verify hours, you can phone 928-449-5402. That's 928-449-5402. And on Sunday, they're open 1 till 5 p.m. for open swimming. On Mondays, they are closed. And the Hostetler Pool, they have their summer hours too. You can get your monthly passes for $30 a month. It's $2 a day with a hand stamp. And $90 for the whole season. 11 and under must be accompanied by an adult. And the Hostetler Pool is open Tuesday through Saturday from 10 a.m. until 6 p.m. Everybody into the pool. And now we have your sheriff's release. On the Gila County Sheriff's Office call address history for Tuesday, May 26th, 12:52 a.m. field interviews on East Mesquite Street and West Euclid Avenue, Globe. 1:08 a.m. business checks on West Live Oak Street. 1:55 a.m., Area Patrol, North Miami Avenue. 2:20 a.m., a disturbance East Prickly Pear Drive. 3:50 a.m., Citizen Assist, North Country Lane Globe. 5 a.m., a court transport, East 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hours. 7:43 a.m., theft of a vehicle, East Manzanita Drive Globe. 8:01 a.m., Forest Service incident, Forest Service Road 512 Young. 9:50 a.m., business check, West Sullivan Street. 9:57 a.m., a disturbance, East Bailey Street. 10:20 a.m., citizen assist, Frederick Street, Miami. 10:52 a.m., shots fired, milepost 304, State Route 288 Young. 10:53 a.m., welfare check, East U.S. Highway 60. 11 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Service incident, Forest Service Road 54 Young. 1:12 p.m., citizen assist, East Montecito Drive Globe. 1:17 p.m., Forest Service incident, Forest Service Road 447 Roosevelt, and a boat accident with injuries on North Arizona Highway 188 Roosevelt. 1:30 p.m., Area Patrol, West Sullivan Street, Miami. 1:49 p.m., field interview, North Pine Street Globe. 1:56 p.m., Area Patrol on U.S. 60 Live Oak in Miami throughout the afternoon hours. 2:09 p.m., an alarm, East South Street. 2:35 p.m., field interview, West Live Oak Street, Miami. 3:20 p.m., suspicious activity, North Country Lane Globe. 4:46 p.m., found property, North Pine Street Globe. 5:49 p.m., Area Patrol, North Broad Street Globe. 5:55 p.m., suspicious activity, Northeast Street Globe. 6:11 p.m., probation checks throughout the 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So that is what we know, and now you know. From Gila's KISS FM, KQSS 101.9. In obituaries, and our condolences go out to all the family and friends that have been affected by these losses. David Michael Yule passed away on May 15th at the age of 64. His celebration of life will be on June 13th at Holy Angels Catholic Church, 201 South Broad Street in Globe.
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3: Gila County weather.
0: Mostly sunny days, clear nights right through this week. Well, Miami, San Carlos, Roosevelt Lake, and the surrounding area looking for sunshine, maybe some high clouds at times. It could be a little bit windy, some wind gusts up to 20, 25 miles per hour. Our daytime high will be in the mid to upper 80s, and nighttime lows in the low 60s or upper 50s. As we get into the weekend, a daytime high near 90 on Saturday, low 90s expected on Sunday, still a little bit windy at times, and mid-90s making a return Monday and Tuesday of next week. There's no mention of rain in this forecast, and conditions remain very dry. Stage 1 fire restrictions are now in place for the Tonto National Forest as well as throughout Gila County. And with that, there's no building, maintaining, attending, or using a fire, campfire, or stove fire, including charcoal and briquettes, unless it's outside a structure that is provided by the Forest Service within a designated area. No smoking except within an enclosed vehicle or building, a recreation site. No discharging of a firearm, air rifle, or gas gun. And fireworks are never allowed in any national forest. Some exemptions do apply. Violators can possibly receive a fine of up to $5,000. So know before you go. Visit the Tonto National Forest website for further info. And thanks for spending your day with Gila's KISS FM KQSS 101.9.

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I'm Big John Lubinsky with you on Yield's KISS FM, KQSS 101.9. It is Wednesday. This is May 27th, 2026. We did get down to 60 for a morning low yesterday. Our high was 88, and we are looking at mid to upper 80s again today, tomorrow, Friday, possibly near 90 by Saturday. On Sunday, we'll see sunshine with a high in the low 90s, and then mid-90s making a return Monday and Tuesday of next week, and we'll tell you more about that here in just a little bit. The Cobra Valley Youth Club is offering their summer program. It is back again for 2026. Young people will enjoy swimming lessons, field trips, library activities, STEM projects, and more in a safe and engaging environment. And this will be starting up on June 1st through July 24th, Monday through Friday from 7:30 a.m. until 5:30 p.m. If you need further info, call the Cobra Valley Youth Club at 928-275-2753. That's 928-275-2753. The Cobra Valley Youth Club is at 1435 South Hagen Road in Globe. And that number again, 928-275-2753. Over at the Globe Public Library, it is Wednesday. You have your game night for 13 and over. 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If you have a favorite that you'd like to share, bring it along. Invite your friends. Bring a snack for yourself or to share. And enjoy game night for adults. And good morning from the Globe Active Adult Center. 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And lunch is served at 11:45 a.m. 60 and over, it's $2.50 per meal, under $65 per meal. 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And you can phone them at 928-425-9030. The Miami Senior Center, you have your Arts and Crafts and Games Day going on right now. They hope to see you soon at the Alicia Garcia Miami Senior Center, open Monday through Friday, 6 a.m. until 2 p.m. Their phone number, 928-473-4190. And on this May 27th, we do have some singers celebrating birthdays today and musicians. We have singer Bruce Cockburn turning 81 years old today. Still wondering where the Lions are. Singer-guitarist Neil Finn of Crowded House and Split Ends is 68 years old. And musician Andre 3000 of Outkast turns 51. So we leave you with Bruce Cockburn, Crowded House, and Outkast as we get you back to the Monster Hits on Yield's KISS FM KQSS 101.9.

Mostly sunny days, clear nights right through this week. Well, Miami, San Carlos, Roosevelt Lake, and the surrounding area looking for sunshine, maybe some high clouds at times. It could be a little bit windy, some wind gusts up to 20, 25 miles per hour. Our daytime high will be in the mid to upper 80s, and nighttime lows in the low 60s or upper 50s. As we get into the weekend, a daytime high near 90 on Saturday, low 90s expected on Sunday, still a little bit windy at times, and mid-90s making a return Monday and Tuesday of next week. There's no mention of rain in this forecast, and conditions remain very dry. Stage 1 fire restrictions are now in place for the Tonto National Forest as well as throughout Gila County. And with that, there's no building, maintaining, attending, or using a fire, campfire, or stove fire, including charcoal and briquettes, unless it's outside a structure that is provided by the Forest Service within a designated area. No smoking except within an enclosed vehicle or building, a recreation site. No discharging of a firearm, air rifle, or gas gun. And fireworks are never allowed in any national forest. Some exemptions do apply. Violators can possibly receive a fine of up to $5,000. So know before you go, visit the Tonto National Forest website for further info. And thanks for spending your day with Gila's KISS FM KQSS 101.9.

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0: Mostly sunny days, clear nights right through this week. Well, Miami, San Carlos, Roosevelt Lake, and the surrounding area looking for sunshine, maybe some high clouds at times. It could be a little bit windy, some wind gusts up to 20, 25 miles per hour. Our daytime high will be in the mid to upper 80s, and nighttime lows in the low 60s or upper 50s. As we get into the weekend, a daytime high near 90 on Saturday, low 90s expected on Sunday, still a little bit windy at times, and mid-90s making a return Monday and Tuesday of next week. There's no mention of rain in this forecast, and conditions remain very dry. Stage 1 fire restrictions are now in place with the Tonto National Forest as well as throughout Gila County. And with that, there's no building, maintaining, attending, or using a fire, campfire, or stove fire, including charcoal and briquettes, unless it's outside a structure that is provided by the Forest Service within a designated area. No smoking except within an enclosed vehicle or building, a recreation site. No discharging of a firearm, air rifle, or gas gun. And fireworks are never allowed in any national forest. Some exemptions do apply. Violators can possibly receive a fine of up to $5,000. So know before you go, visit the Tonto National Forest website for further info. And thanks for spending your day with Gila's KISS FM KQSS 101.9.
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turned off the radio, said, where did all of the old songs go? Kids sure play funny music these days, and they play it in the strangest way. Said, it looks to me like they've all gone wild. It was peaceful back when I was a child. Well, man, could it be that the girls and boys

A little boy of three, sitting on the floor, looks up and says, "Daddy, what is war?" "Son, that's when people fight and die." A little boy of three says, "Daddy, why?" Young man of 17 in Sunday school,

the witness stand. The man with the book says, raise your hand. Repeat after me, I solemnly swear. The man looked down at his long hair. And although the young man solemnly swore, nobody seemed to hear anymore. And it didn't really matter if the truth was there. It was the cut of his clothes and the length of his hair. And the lonely voice of youth cries, what is truth? The young girl dancing to the latest beat has found new ways to move her feet. The young man speaking in the city square is trying to tell somebody that he cares. Yeah, the ones that you're calling wild are gonna be the leaders in a little while. This old world's waking to a newborn.

0: What is truth? And the lonely voice of youth cries, what is truth?
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2: Mostly sunny days, clear nights right through this week. Global Miami, San Carlos, Roosevelt Lake, and the surrounding area looking for sunshine, maybe some high clouds at times. It could be a little bit windy, some wind gusts up to 20, 25 miles per hour. Our daytime high will be in the mid to upper 80s, and nighttime lows in the low 60s or upper 50s. As we get into the weekend, a daytime high near 90 on Saturday, low 90s expected on Sunday, still a little bit windy at times, and mid-90s making a return Monday and Tuesday of next week. There's no mention of rain in this forecast, and conditions remain very dry. Stage 1 fire restrictions are now in place with the Tonto National Forest as well as throughout Gila County. And with that, there's no building, maintaining, attending, or using a fire, campfire, or stove fire, including charcoal and briquettes, unless it's outside a structure that is provided by the Forest Service within a designated area. No smoking except within an enclosed vehicle or building, a recreation site. No discharging of a firearm, air rifle, or gas gun. And fireworks are never allowed in any national forest. Some exemptions do apply. Violators can possibly receive a fine of up to $5,000. So know before you go, visit the Tonto National Forest website for further info. And thanks for spending your day with Gila's KISS FM KQSS 101.9.
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0: Mostly sunny days, clear nights right through this week. Well, Miami, San Carlos, Roosevelt Lake, and the surrounding area looking for sunshine, maybe some high clouds at times. It could be a little bit windy, some wind gusts up to 20, 25 miles per hour. Our daytime high will be in the mid to upper 80s, and nighttime lows in the low 60s or upper 50s. As we get into the weekend, a daytime high near 90 on Saturday, low 90s expected on Sunday, still a little bit windy at times, and mid-90s making a return Monday and Tuesday of next week. There's no mention of rain in this forecast, and conditions remain very dry. Stage 1 fire restrictions are now in place with the Tonto National Forest as well as throughout Gila County. And with that, there's no building, maintaining, attending, or using a fire, campfire, or stove fire, including charcoal and briquettes, unless it's outside a structure that is provided by the Forest Service within a designated area. No smoking except within an enclosed vehicle or building, a recreation site. No discharging of a firearm, air rifle, or gas gun. And fireworks are never allowed in any national forest. Some exemptions do apply. Violators can possibly receive a fine of up to $5,000. So know before you go, visit the Tonto National Forest website for further info. And thanks for spending your day with Gila's KISS FM KQSS 101.9.
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1: Weather. Mostly sunny days, clear nights right through this week. Globe, Miami, San Carlos, Roosevelt Lake, and the surrounding area looking for sunshine, maybe some high clouds at times. It could be a little bit windy, some wind gusts up to 20, 25 miles per hour. Our daytime high will be in the mid to upper 80s, and nighttime lows in the low 60s or upper 50s. As we get into the weekend, a daytime high near 90 on Saturday, low 90s expected on Sunday, still a little bit windy at times, and mid-90s making a return Monday and Tuesday of next week. There's no mention of rain in this forecast, and conditions remain very dry. Stage 1 fire restrictions are now in place for the Tonto National Forest as well as throughout Gila County. And with that, there's no building, maintaining, attending, or using a fire, campfire, or stove fire, including charcoal and briquettes, unless it's outside a structure that is provided by the Forest Service within a designated area. No smoking except within an enclosed vehicle or building, a recreation site. No discharging of a firearm, air rifle, or gas gun. And fireworks are never allowed in any national forest. Some exemptions do apply. Violators can possibly receive a fine of up to $5,000. So know before you go, visit the Tonto National Forest website for further info. And thanks for spending your day with Gila's KISS FM KQSS 101.9.
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0: Mostly sunny days, clear nights right through this week. Global Miami, San Carlos, Roosevelt Lake, and the surrounding area looking for sunshine, maybe some high clouds at times. It could be a little bit windy, some wind gusts up to 20, 25 miles per hour. Our daytime high will be in the mid to upper 80s, and nighttime lows in the low 60s or upper 50s. As we get into the weekend, a daytime high near 90 on Saturday, low 90s expected on Sunday, still a little bit windy at times, and mid-90s making a return Monday and Tuesday of next week. There's no mention of rain in this forecast, and conditions remain very dry. Stage 1 fire restrictions are now in place for the Tonto National Forest as well as throughout Gila County. And with that, there's no building, maintaining, attending, or using a fire, campfire, or stove fire, including charcoal and briquettes, unless it's outside a structure that is provided by the Forest Service within a designated area. No smoking except within an enclosed vehicle or building, a recreation site. No discharging of a firearm, air rifle, or gas gun. And fireworks are never allowed in any national forest. Some exemptions do apply. Violators can possibly receive a fine of up to $5,000. So know before you go, visit the Tonto National Forest website for further info. And thanks for spending your day with Gila's KISS FM KQSS 101.9.
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offered him tickets. I said, you'll see what I mean if you show up tonight. He said, I doubt you'll change my opinion. I'll be kind of busy, but hey man, I'll try. Then later on when we finished our songs about scars and cars and broken hearts, I saw him. He was standing there right next to the stage and he shouted,

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Big John Levinsky here on your Wednesday. And this Total Local News brought to you by Just-in-Time Heating and Cooling. 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That's 928-812-5616. With temperatures on the rise, and well, we're almost near 90 today. We're up to 89 for a high. Now is a good time to get your AC tune-up special from Just in Time, 928-812-5616. And as I mentioned, 89 the high so far today, and that was after a morning low of 60. We are looking at upper 80s, near 90 in our forecast right through Saturday, and then low 90s expected on Sunday and mid-90s for Monday and Tuesday of next week. And we'll tell you more about that here in just minutes. We have a primary election coming up on Tuesday, July 21st, and we do have a couple of candidate forums that are being scheduled at the Bullion Plaza Cultural Center and Museum. The Globe Miami Chamber of Commerce is presenting their Globe City Council Candidates Forum. That will be on Wednesday, June 17th. And that will feature candidates Jesse Lethem from District 3, District 4 candidate Mike Stapleton, District 5 candidate Mariano Gonzalez and Matthew Storms, District 6 candidate Fernando Shipley. So the only competitive district is District 5 with Mariano and Matthew. They will appear on the July 21st primary ballot, and you can go to the Globe City Council Candidate Forum on Wednesday, June 17th at the Bullion Plaza. Now the town of Miami, they have 8 candidates vying for 4 council seats, and they are Ray Webb, Richard Hall, John Barajas, Jose Angel Medina Sr., John Soderman, Donald Ryman, Dan Moat, and Michael Sosh. They will be vying for 4 candidate seats.

3rd at 10 a.m. and will continue for the month of June during regular museum hours at the Bullion Plaza Cultural Center and Museum. And that's Wednesday through Saturday from 10 a.m. until 2 p.m. The Honor Quilt Exhibit Grand Opening will be held on Friday, June 12th at 6 p.m. prior to the second Friday, June Live Music on the Front Lawn event of the Bullion Plaza. Netto and Imagine will be the featured band this year, and both the Honor Quilt Exhibit and the live music event are free. The quilt exhibit is part of the community celebration of our country's 250th anniversary. After June, the Honor Quilt exhibit will move next door to the Bullion Plaza Gymnasium to be displayed for the Independence Day dinner on Thursday, July 2nd. A public presentation of the quilts to veterans will be made at 3 p.m. before the opening of the dinner at 4 p.m. on July 2nd. That presentation is free to the public. Tickets for the dinner celebrating our country's 250th anniversary can be purchased from committee members. You can also phone 928-263-48. The Liberty 250 dinner will be featuring Major Travis Kirkland of the United States Air Force Academy graduate, A-10 Thunderbolt II. He's one of Globe Miami's own. The tickets are $50 each. The reception will be held from 4 until 6 p.m. on Thursday, July 2nd, program to follow. All of this happening at the Bullion Plaza. To get your tickets, you can also phone 928-263-48, 928-263-48. The City of Globe, they have announced that they have officially began using their new permitting and development platform, CitizenServe. And this upgrade is designed to improve the customer experience by providing a more streamlined, user-friendly system for permits, inspections, licensing, and development services. They look forward to serving the community through this new system, which is in effect as of now. And the City of Globe would also like to remind you about fire awareness. Conditions have been very dry. They're asking all residents and visitors to avoid lighting fires on or near the Round Mountain Hiking Park and to report any dangerous fire activity that you may see. Recent reports of human-caused burn areas are of a serious concern. Even a small spark can quickly spread and threaten public safety, nearby homes, and our natural landscape. If you witness unsafe fire activity, please report it to local officials immediately. Protecting our community is a shared responsibility, and thank you for doing your part. Now that we are back into warmer weather, renting vacation property in Gila County is in high demand. And with this in mind, it is important to remind rental property owners that most rental property in Gila County is required to be registered. Depending on whether it is long-term rental or a short-term rental and where in Gila County the property is located will determine if you must register and who you must register with. Long-term rentals, no matter where you're located within Gila County, must register with the Gila County Assessor's Office. This is because there are different classifications for each type of residential property, primary, non-primary, rental, etc. And the classification determines the assessment ratio for the property and whether the property receives the state aid to education credit. You can find the Registration of Arizona Residential Rental Property form and instructions in the rental property section of the website at GilaCountyAZ.gov. Short-term rentals, registration depends on where the property is located within Gila County. Within a city-town limit, if registration is required, it will be with the specific city-town. Check with the appropriate city-town to verify registration requirements. Not within the city-town limit, meaning you are in the unincorporated areas of Gila County, registration is with the Gila County Community Development Department. And that's according to Gila County Ordinance. You can find info, instructions, and the registration form in

0: 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And that's at helacountyaz.gov.
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0: Mostly sunny days, clear nights right through this week. Globe, Miami, San Carlos, Roosevelt Lake, and the surrounding area looking for sunshine, maybe some high clouds at times. It could be a little bit windy, some wind gusts up to 20, 25 miles per hour. Our daytime high will be in the mid to upper 80s, and nighttime lows in the low 60s or upper 50s. As we get into the weekend, a daytime high near 90 on Saturday, low 90s expected on Sunday, still a little bit windy at times, and mid-90s making a return Monday and Tuesday of next week. There's no mention of rain in this forecast, and conditions remain very dry. Stage 1 fire restrictions are now in place for the Tonto National Forest as well as throughout Gila County. And with that, there's no building, maintaining, attending, or using a fire, campfire, or stove fire, including charcoal and briquettes, unless it's outside a structure that is provided by the Forest Service within a designated area. No smoking except within an enclosed vehicle or building, a recreation site. No discharging of a firearm, air rifle, or gas gun. And fireworks are never allowed in any national forest. Some exemptions do apply. Violators can possibly receive a fine of up to $5,000. So know before you go, visit the Tonto National Forest website for further info. And thanks for spending your day with Gila's KISS FM KQSS 101.9.
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0: Good afternoon, right around 4 o'clock. I'm Big John Levinsky with you on Gila's KISS FM, KQSS 101.9. And this Total Local News brought to you by Big O Tires. It's Big O, the team you trust on Highway 60 and Globe. Stop by, say hi to Rick Anthony and the crew, and they will get you in on some big savings from Big O. And we have made it up to a big 89 degrees today. That was after a morning low of 60. Upper 80s in our forecast again for tomorrow and Friday. Possibly even near 90. Near 90 for sure on Saturday. And sunshine in our forecast for Sunday and a high of 92. And mid-90s making a return next week, Monday into Tuesday at least. And more on that in just minutes. U.S. 60 between Miami and Superior will have a full closure tomorrow from 9 a.m. until 2 p.m. That's the only closure for this week. Avoid that long detour. Leave earlier in the day or later on in the day. Attention veterans, the Disabled American Veterans and Recruit Military will be co-hosting the Phoenix Veterans Job Fair, and that's coming up on Thursday, May 28th from 11 a.m. until 3 p.m. at the Renaissance Phoenix Glendale Hotel Conference Center. This event is free to veterans, their spouses, active duty military personnel, and members of the National Guard and Reserve. More than 53 employers actively seeking the unique talent of America's veterans will be on site representing a range of industries from construction to medical to administrative and logistics with career opportunities from entry level to senior management. In addition to employment assistance, the veterans expected to attend can utilize career counseling and resume assistance, networking with fellow veterans and military personnel, and get support with their Department of Veterans Affairs benefits and claims assistance, all at no cost. This is a free event. If you'd like to know more, you can go to jobs.dav.org. That's jobs.dav.org. And remember, the Veterans Job Fair will be at the Renaissance Phoenix Glendale Hotel and Conference Center Thursday, May 28th from 11 a.m. until 3 p.m. Oh, it is that time of year, the monthly burger fries. And the Gila County Historical Museum will be having their burger fry coming up on Friday at 6 p.m. The cost is $10 per person. That includes everything, your burger with all the fixings, the salads, your dessert and beverage. It's on the museum grounds at 1330 North Broad Street in Globe, right next door to the Chamber of Commerce. Come on out and support a great organization and enjoy the burger fry. The warmer weather is here, and both pools are open. The Globe Community Center pool on South Jess Hayes Road opened up over the weekend. They offer open swimming from 11 a.m. until 5 p.m. every day. Monthly passes range from $20 to $50. Season passes from $50 to $100. And if you have questions about renting the pool or to verify hours, you can phone 928-449-5402. That's 928-449-5402. And on Sunday, they're open 1 till 5 p.m. for open swimming. On Mondays, they are closed. And the Hostetler Pool, they have their summer hours too. You can get your monthly passes for $30 a month. It's $2 a day with a hand stamp. And $90 for the whole season. 11 and under must be accompanied by an adult. And the Hostetler Pool is open Tuesday through Saturday from 10 a.m. until 6 p.m. Everybody into the pool. And now we have your sheriff's release. On the Gila County Sheriff's Office call address history for Tuesday, May 26th, 12:52 a.m. field interviews on East Mesquite Street and West Euclid Avenue, Globe. 1:08 a.m. business checks on West Live Oak Street. 1:55 a.m. area patrol, North Miami Avenue. 2:20 a.m. a disturbance, East Prickly Pear Drive. 3:50 a.m. citizen assist, North Country Lane, Globe. 5 a.m., Court Transport, East South Street, 5:10 a.m., Runaway Juvenile, West Paxton Avenue Globe, 6:45 a.m., Animal Problem, West Bird Street, Miami, 7:37 a.m., Area Patrol on U.S. 60 Live Oak in Miami throughout the morning hours, 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East Bailey Street, 10:20 a.m., Citizen Assist, Frederick Street, Miami, 10:52 a.m., Shots Fired, Milepost 304, State Route 288 Young, 10:53 a.m., Welfare Check, East U.S. Highway 60, 11 a.m., Accident Unknown Injuries, Milepost 158, State Route 77 Globe, 11:10 a.m., Sex Offender Update, East Monroe Street, 12:01 p.m., A Disturbance, West Baseline Spur Globe, 12:30 p.m., Forest Service Incident, Forest Service Road 54 Young, 1:12 p.m., Citizen Assist, East Montecito Drive Globe, 1:17 p.m., Forest Service Incident, Forest Service Road 447 Roosevelt, and a boat accident with injuries 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So that is what we know and now you know. 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
0: Mostly sunny days, clear nights right through this week. Globe, Miami, San Carlos, Roosevelt Lake, and the surrounding area looking for sunshine, maybe some high clouds at times. It could be a little bit windy, some wind gusts up to 20, 25 miles per hour. Our daytime high will be in the mid to upper 80s and nighttime lows in the low 60s or upper 50s. As we get into the weekend, a daytime high near 90 on Saturday, low 90s expected on Sunday, still a little bit windy at times, and mid 90s making a return Monday and Tuesday of next week. There's no mention of rain in this forecast, and conditions remain very dry. Stage 1 fire restrictions are now in place for the Tonto National Forest as well as throughout Gila County. And with that, there's no building, maintaining, attending, or using a fire, campfire, or stove fire, including charcoal and briquettes, unless it's outside a structure that is provided by the Forest Service within a designated area. No smoking except within an enclosed vehicle or building, a recreation site. No discharging of a firearm, air rifle, or gas gun. And fireworks are never allowed in any national forest. Some exemptions do apply. Violators can possibly receive a fine of up to $5,000. So know before you go, visit the Tonto National Forest website for further info. And thanks for spending your day with Gila's KISS FM, KQSS 101.9.
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Hello there, Big John Lubinsky with you on Gila's Kiss FM, KQSS 101.9, and this Total Local News brought to you by Haven of Globe. Looking for a great nursing job or need the best in nursing and rehab care? Look no further than Haven, and that is Haven of Globe. If you're in the healthcare field, you just might want to check out the career-making opportunities that are waiting for you right now at Haven of Globe. Really a fine place to spend your career. And we are looking at sunshine today, up to 89 for the high so far. And that was after a morning low of 60. We could expect sunshine right through the weekend into early next week. In fact, mid-90s in our forecast for Monday and Tuesday of next week, and maybe a little bit windy at times. The search is on for a new Gila County manager. The Gila County Board of Supervisors did vote 2-1 to fire longtime county manager W. James Menlove for cause, and that was effective immediately. District 1 Supervisor Steve Christensen and District 2 Supervisor Tim Humphrey voted to approve that motion, with District 3 Supervisor Woody Klein voting against it. Gila County Supervisor Tim Humphrey stated that the termination was necessary

elected officials as well as members of the public with concerns about county policies and activities. The county manager is appointed by the Board of Supervisors and serves at their pleasure. The City of Globe is sincerely grateful to all property owners and residents who participated in the right of entry process, allowing crews to evaluate creek conditions and move this important recovery work forward. Following completion of the engineering analysis, the city is getting ready to begin sediment removal operations within the Globe city limits. As part of its next phase, some property owners, not all, will be contacted by the city staff regarding temporary construction easements, that's TCEs. The staff has already begun calling and or visiting affected property owners. A temporary construction easement is a temporary legal agreement that allows the city and its contractors limited access to specific portions of private property for flood recovery and creek restoration work. These easements may be needed for sediment removal, creek restoration activities, equipment and construction access, temporary staging related to recovery operations. And it's important to know, TCEs are temporary. Property ownership does not change. Easements are limited in scope, location, and duration. Full property rights remain with the owner once work is completed. And they appreciate the community's continued cooperation and support as this critical recovery work moves into the next phase and the city races to beat the upcoming monsoon season. The Globe Unified School District has announced their school administrators for the 2026-27 school season. Copper Rim Elementary School will have Brenda Morgan as principal, Susie Morales as assistant principal. High Desert Middle School will have Brian Peace as principal, James Hicklin, assistant principal, and Globe High School, Jeremiah Johnson as principal, and Audra Gutierrez as assistant principal. There will be a Sunday blood drive in Miami, and they are looking for donors. Our Lady of the Blessed Sacrament Catholic Church in Miami will be hosting that Sunday morning blood drive this Sunday, May 31st, from 8 a.m. until noon. You can schedule your own appointment conveniently online at vitalant.org. 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Plus, each time you donate with Vitalant, you get a free cholesterol screening, which you can review on the Vitalant donor portal. If you're unavailable on May 31st, you're invited to sign up for one of these additional drives, which will be happening in June, Thursday, June 18th from 8 till noon at the Cove Valley Rec Center, the golf course. On Thursday, June 25th from 10 a.m. until 2 p.m. at Southwest Gas. And on June 29th, Monday, June 29th, 11:30 a.m. till 3 p.m. at the Globe Public Library. And this Sunday, the blood drive at Our Lady of the Blessed Sacrament Church from 8 a.m. until noon. Arizona has an open primary law, what independent voters need to know. If you're independent, nonpartisan, or unrecognized party voters, you may select one recognized party ballot to vote in the primary election. Once you choose a party ballot, you cannot exchange it. And notices have been mailed out to the primary election. Letters were sent to all voters on the active early voting list, that's the AEVL, with info about the primary and general elections. If you are not registered with a recognized party, you should have received the form to select the party ballot that you wish to vote. Arizona's open primary gives every registered independent voter the power to participate. If you have any questions about your voter registration, remember we have that primary election coming up on July 21st, and you would like to verify your info, contact the voting team at 928-402-8619. That's 928-402-8619.

0: 1-800-802-8619. The Tri-City Regional Sanitary District would like to let you know that they continue their construction activity along Maple Leaf Street from Railroad Avenue to Starview Road and along Broadway Street from Maple Leaf Street to Old Oak Street. They're doing excavation, installation of manholes and piping, surveying and testing, backfill and compaction. 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This message has been sponsored by the Tri-City Regional Sanitary District.
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2: Gila County weather.
0: Mostly sunny days, clear nights right through this week. Globe, Miami, San Carlos, Roosevelt Lake, and the surrounding area looking for sunshine, maybe some high clouds at times. It could be a little bit windy, some wind gusts up to 20, 25 miles per hour. Our daytime high will be in the mid to upper 80s, and nighttime lows in the low 60s or upper 50s. As we get into the weekend, a daytime high near 90 on Saturday, low 90s expected on Sunday, still a little bit windy at times, and mid-90s making a return Monday and Tuesday of next week. There's no mention of rain in this forecast, and conditions remain very dry. Stage 1 fire restrictions are now in place for the Tonto National Forest as well as throughout Gila County. And with that, there's no building, maintaining, attending, or using a fire, campfire, or stove fire, including charcoal and briquettes, unless it's outside a structure that is provided by the Forest Service within a designated area. No smoking except within an enclosed vehicle or building, a recreation site. No discharging of a firearm, air rifle, or gas gun. And fireworks are never allowed in any national forest. Some exemptions do apply. Violators can possibly receive a fine of up to $5,000. So know before you go, visit the Tonto National Forest website for further info. And thanks for spending your day with Gila's KISS FM KQSS 101.9.
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And we got up to 89 for the high today, almost hit 90. And we had a morning low of 60. We are going to be in the mid to upper 80s again tomorrow and Friday, near 90 on Saturday. And then it looks like a big warm-up as we get into the beginning of next week. Sunshine on Sunday with a high of 93, mid-90s for Monday and Tuesday of next week, and maybe a little bit windy at times. In financial news, the Dow up 182 to close at 50,644. S&P pretty steady at 7,520. NASDAQ up 18 at 26,674. Local stocks, Rio Tinto Group, $106.61. 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NYMEX crude down at $89.50. And Brent crude, $94.29. Gila County Animal Care and Control would like to address questions regarding the four puppies recently brought into their care and transferred to the Humane Society of Southern Arizona. The four puppies were discovered underneath the citizen's deck, which had to be partially opened in order to safely retrieve them. The puppies were estimated to be approximately 2 weeks old and still had their eyes shut. At that age, they require around-the-clock care and bottle feeding and service. The mother dog is believed to be a stray that the Animal Care and Control has been attempting to humanely capture for the past several weeks. Their officers will continue efforts to safely capture the mother dog and, if possible, reunite her with the puppies. They respectfully ask the public not to feed the stray dog at this time, as it makes trapping efforts much more difficult when the dog is not hungry enough to enter humane traps. If anyone has questions or info regarding the stray dog, please contact the Gila County Animal Care and Control, and they're at 591 East Fairgrounds Road in Globe. Get a hold of John J.C. Castaneda. And the number to call, if you have any comments, is 928-425-5882. That's 928-425-5882. 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It happens twice on Thursdays at 10 a.m. until 11 a.m. and then again at 6 p.m. until 7 p.m. You are encouraged to attend the Wellness Recovery Action Plan series. 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